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Please find the area of Hayford and Knowlton. There's a tree down on Hayford between Knowlton and Stumpville. County Dispatch 2, Morgan. Please find the area of Hayford Road and Knowlton. Tree down on Hayford between Knowlton and Stumpville. Time dispatch 2110.

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One car, MVA, State Route 7 and Turner Road in Pierpont. County Dispatch to Pierpont Monroe. One car, accident, State Route 7, Turner Road. 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
0: Noise complaint, area 4872 North Ridge East. 4872 North Ridge East. PC states very loud fireworks, a whole bunch of them at the end of the apartments by the garbage cans.
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2: Would you like an engine en route, or we can stand down?
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Community Carriage Squad 272 and Engine 1, I need you to stage in the area of 3006 Lake Avenue, 3006 Lake Avenue, in reference to a possible cardiac arrest. APD is en route due to potential firearms involved. Time of dispatch 2137.

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0: Trail 41.

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0: 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He's back out on the roadway.
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0: 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Suspicious activity 2737 Maple Avenue, 2737 Maple Avenue. Our caller lives at 2731. She states male was evicted today, but he's back at the residence, and she was told by 521 and the property owner to call if she sees him there.
1: You're talking about last.

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0: 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County Dispatch to Windsor, you're needed. 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
1: Go ahead, 420.
0: 20 at Francis. It's going to be a Colorado plate. Edward Henry Boy, Young 46. Edward Henry Boy, Young 46.
1: Copy, Colorado.

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1: Go ahead.
0: It's going to be for an assault taken by 875 at 3032 C Court. 3032 C Court. The caller advises they needed an officer regarding an assault that had occurred, and then the caller disconnected. We have no further information.
1: Copy.
0: 2338.

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0: 33, they're on their way.
1: 23-29. Vessel 4-427.
0: 10.
1: Just advising, B-75 told us that the caller sounded possibly in talks. We are reaching back out to them via 19 so we can gather more for information for you.
0: Copy.
1: 23-29.
0: That can be at turning point.
1: Possibly. Our caller, like they stated, was possibly in talks. We're getting three different addresses with history for the 19th.

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0: You can stand by for now. We're going to have 875 check an address that comes back to that 19 multiple times.
1: Okay, yeah, turning point. See if he's here.
0: If you could, please.
1: Copy. 37 here now.
0: 2331.

0: That's the 4427. The history, how was the 19? Comes back to Cassandra Anus.
1: Copy. I spoke to the director and says no problems here. Nothing's going on.
0: Copy. 2334.
2: Mile marker 81 northbound on State Route 11 with King Sam William 1144. Repeat, King Sam William 1144.
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0: SO4, 436. Are you out with the owner of that vehicle, Patrick Richardson?
1: Negative, break for a caller.
0: I copy negative, go ahead with your roll-in.
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0: 2336.

0: is going to come back to a Katie Mason, 39-year-old female, showing out of Ashtabula. She's showing valid clear.
1: Copy. When I ran the plate, it come back expired, but the sticker on it's okay.
0: I copy. The RO of that vehicle also has a 15-3-8-7-5. $23.37.

0: 98 to County. This is cleaned up. 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
1: Stranger 45.

0: 798 County.
1: Go ahead.
0: That appeared to be it. We're returning. You can go ahead and close out the call. Thank you.
1: 2348.

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0: 3 and 7, eastbound, just west of 11 with Frank William Young, 1293. The license plate's all rusted out. Frank William Young, 1293.
1: 2352.

0: That's a 4436. That 7 doesn't return.
1: Frank Henry Young, 1293. Repeat. Frank Henry Young, 1293.
0: 2352.

0: That's a 4436 information.
1: Okay.
0: That 7 comes back on an 07 Chevy, 4-door, tan in color, expired 04-16-2026 to a John Valentin, showing out of Andover. He is showing valves clear with an expired code 40.
1: Copy. Break for all lines. 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
2: Back on E. Jamie Rose, 38-year-old female, showing out of Ashtabula. She's showing loud clear.
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0: I'm 33. I'll add some notes and clear.
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1: 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George Frank Frank 7863.
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0: 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Just advising, your RO does have an active code 40.

0: Buffalo 4, Oral 351. Just advising, your RO of that vehicle is Daniel Marcino. He does have an expired code 40.
1: Okay, copy.
0: Madison.

0: 436, SL 462. I'll be in the parking lot of Pine Terrace Apartments with King Union Adam 7898. Repeat, King Union Adam 7898.
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0: Yeah, with 436.

0: Zeppelin 4, 436, 393, status check.
1: I'm okay. Verbal 33.
0: Midnight 20.

0: 436, SL 462. Just south of Route 6 with King Victor David 2606. Repeat, King Victor David 2606.
1: And F45.

0: That individual I just ran is showing a non-compliance suspension from 110-2026 to indefinite. Can you confirm that?
1: Bye-bye.

0: Hustle 4436, that is a firm, that's what it's showing. But his driver's license is showing valid along with his temporary ID.
1: Okay.
0: Matt, wait.

0: 4436. Copy, thank you. We have negative answer on 19 as well. SL4, 436. SL4 units 436 checks okay. He's 33.
1: 416, copy.
0: And 951.
1: I forgot to turn my portable back off when I got out of the vehicle.
0: You're okay. Just want to make sure you're right.

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1: Good.
0: QE for a noise disturbance, 2130 East 41st Street, 2130 East 41st Street. BC states that there's noise occurring next door, maybe dogs barking, trying to gather more.
1: Copy.
0: Negative 52.

0: 4427.
1: This is going to be a code 18. RPC states that it's been occurring for the last hour. Just one dog outside. It's going to be the one-story house, brown or gray in color.
0: Copy.
1: Midnight 54.

0: That's for 427. We believe the complaint is going to be coming from 2124 East 41st Street. That 43 belongs to Richard Baldwin.
1: Copy.
0: Minute 56.

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0: 46 northbound, just south of Brownville Road with King Union Sam 9628. Repeat, King Union Sam 9628.
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1: And
0: 322 westbound at Fee Road with Charles Boy Frank 2935. Repeat, Charles Boy Frank 2935.
1: 150.

0: 36 SO4 62.
1: Good.
0: 322 at Fenton Road, westbound, with King Nora Mary 4342. Repeat, King Nora Mary 4342.
1: One 120.

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It's going to be 2055 Lake Avenue and 2055 Lake Avenue for a female, age unknown, sudden collapse, possible seizure. Time to dispatch 0205.

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You're needed for a fall. 2551 Foreman Road. 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Respond 2551 for 82 years of age female at Phil. 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Time dispatch 226.

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especially if it's in rescue, you needed to respond to Glenn West, Beach Street, apartment number 9. 2-year-old female fell on her head. County dispatch to Jefferson Rescue, you needed to respond. 209 West Beach Street, apartment 9.

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0: 43.
1: 702.
0: Seven oh two.

County dispatch, Sacred Fire response is needed. 6026 Northridge West. 27-year-old female, have abdominal pain and vomiting. County dispatch to Sacred Fire. Respond to 6026 Northridge West. 27-year-old female, abdominal pain and vomiting. Time of dispatch is 703.

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Japan to 270. You're needed to respond 5923 Walnut Street, 5923 Walnut Street, for an 85-year-old female that has fallen and has pain all over. Time to dispatch 751.

dispatch to 372, please respond to 917 Lake Avenue. Again, that is 917 Lake Avenue at Circle K for a 30-year-old male, possible OD, who is unconscious in a gray Chevy Impala. Again, it is gray Chevy Impala, 0760.

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0: 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Thank you.
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0: 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It's an ongoing issue. Fleet 414 handled it several days ago also.
1: Copy. I'm serving a 15 at the moment.

Japan to 270. Again, 325 West 48th Street at the Ashfield Towers for a medical alarm. 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
0: 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Accident hold, we'll be clearing and returning.
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0: 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She would like a return phone call.

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Kessel 4, 152. You can go to 731 Lark Court, 731 Lark Court. PC states she's supposed to have her children. You're supposed to meet her at 9 a.m. at the pilot. He's not there. She would like somebody to go to the house and check on her three children.

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0: 33.
1: Hi, 43.
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1: 22.
0: Yeah, Route 6, Keith Avenue, or West Main and Keith Avenue. Reference, hold up traffic while they take down the tree from the storm damage last night.
1: Do you want to call street name?
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0: 217 is clear, returning.

0: 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Back in course.
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0: 33, I'll be District 1.
1: Okay.
2: 414, you're coming in 4.

0: 29 Alpha 462.
1: Okay.
0: Got me on the causeway with Pennsylvania, Mary William William 4241. Mary William William 4241.
1: Chesterfield.

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1: 430.
0: 33.

ACAN to 272, you're needed to respond 263 West Prospect Road at the YMCA for an unknown aged female lying face down in the grass wearing green shorts. Again, 272, you're needed to respond 263 West Prospect Road at the YMCA for an unknown aged female lying face down in the grass wearing green shorts. Time of dispatch, 1141.

0: 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Be advised, your patient is described as blonde, white, and with green shorts on. 1142.
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0: There's no need for medical assistance here. I was a teenager, fell off a swing, but she's now swimming in the pool. No issues. We'll be clear.
1: I copy 272, no issues here. You're going to be clear, 1154.

0: 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I'm going to do a walkthrough Gateway Church.
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1: Call 33.

Hi, I dispatched two Pontiac Fire Response, 290 Paris Road, Enfield County Residential Services for a 68-year-old female with this. Pontiac dispatched two Pontiac Fire Response, 290 Paris Road, County Residential Services for a 68-year-old female with this non-dairy, non-negative injury. Now dispatch is...

Command to 272. You're needed to respond 809 West 50th Street for a 36-year-old male, heart racing, possible high blood pressure. Again, 272, you're needed to respond 809 West 50th Street for a 36-year-old male with a racing heart rate and possible high blood pressure. Time to dispatch, 1241.

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Parties are out of the vehicle, there was airbag deployment. County Dispatch 1253.

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0: We're going to need first energy out here. We got the whole map with a transformer on it.
1: Copy. Is there a pull number by chance at all?
0: That number is going to be 2205005.
1: Copy. We'll make notifications. 1259.

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0: 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We're going to be transported.
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2: 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There's a MVA Carver's pole. Township's going to be transporting. They need somebody for traffic control.
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0: 9x19, 1961 Lefevre Road, the New Life Assembly of God. Pastor reports that someone took their enclosed trailer possibly seen last Wednesday. They're requesting you contact him by 19th.
1: Copy.

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0: Kessel 4426. 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
1: I obtained that. 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
0: Well,

0: 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That's 6000 Lake Road West, Unit 111. From a 72-year-old female who's unable to walk on her feet. County Dispatch, 1334.
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0: What's the 9 number for this, please?
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0: Thank you.

Country Jefferson Rescue, respond. 341 South Elm Street. 341 South Elm Street. For a 16-month-old female who fell off of a four-wheeler, we're starting law enforcement for this location as well. County Dispatch at 1353.

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0: Be advised, I have signal 91 pending. 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
0: I got a female here at my 5. She fell on the sidewalk complaining of left side pain. If you can contact my 29.
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0: 52 years old, complaining of left side pain. She's learning Orient.

have some South Central A. Let's respond to the police department, 78 East Main, 78 East Main, for a 52-year-old female who fell. I think that's 19. County Dispatch, 14.

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0: You can disregard 412 set to go to Rutgers.
1: Thanks.
0: 4392.

272 and engine 2, you're needed to respond Southbridge Road and Woodman for a 2-car MVA, airborne deployment, and 1 confirmed injury. Again, 272, and you're needed to respond to Southbridge Road and Woodman Avenue for a 2-car MVA, airbag deployment, and 1 confirmed injury. 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
0: You can cancel the 29. State that she doesn't want to go now.
1: Copy.
0: She's alert and oriented. She's with it.
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0: We're in the area of Woodman and Southridge. Haven't found anything yet.

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1: 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That's why we would strong location.

0: We're going to have 3 negatives here. 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

Captain South Central Ambulance, respond 87 Staley Road, 87 Staley Road, calling Seattle Nursing and Rehab for a patient that fell and struck their head in a common room. Non-bariatric, can you dispatch 443?

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1: 26.
0: It's just going to be a 9x19 civil 5623 Peak Road. Caller advising he has a newborn child. Mother's refusing to let him see the child. There's no custody agreement in place. He wanted to speak to a deputy of his options. He was already advised he would need to establish his parental to the court.

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1: 27, negatives.
0: I copy 272, are you clear with 3 negatives?
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3: 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They have a laceration. It's going to be 66-year-old female, negative bariatric, County Dispatch 1448.

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1: I'm okay. I'll be clear in a moment.
0: Copy. I also wanted to advise, we got another call out of your county. The person gave me kind of an intersection about the animal parts and guts on the side of the road.
1: I saw that while I was waiting here. It's going to be Y and O, like the letters Y and O, and the other road is going to be Yeager, Y-E-H-E-R. I literally drove by it on the way to this incident I'm on now.
0: Copy. Thank you.

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0: 2831 Southridge East, 2831 Southridge. PC states he left his home around 1000 hours, returned around 1430. Upon arriving home, he found the door open, property missing.
1: Copy. 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
0: 1530.

Dan to 273. You're needed to restore 486 South Main Street, Route 1, Acadia River Village, for a 61-year-old female that is lethargic with a change in mental status. Again, you're needed to respond. 486 South Main Street, room 210, at the Acadia River Village, for a 61-year-old female with altered mental status. Time of dispatch, 1543.

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1: Re-advise?
0: Is my PC clear 15?
1: Yeah, I just double checked to make it valid, clear. 15, 53.

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0: 69, the responder.
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0: 4872 North Ridge, number 5. Color advisor is a male in that apartment yelling, throwing things. Says the male lives alone. Unknown if there's weapons. He does it frequently. Might be 76 issues.
1: Copy.
0: Do you want to see if 522 get back, or do you want to go check it out first?
1: I'll check it out first. Thank you, Bill.
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1: Good.
0: We reference damage to property 2700 Russell Road, 2700 Russell, Dorset. PC Stacy manages the property for the owner. The hayfields tore up. Parties got stuck at one point in their side by side. They came back and tried blocking the driveway but took off. This occurred about 10 minutes ago. Also have another one pending in your district in Lenox, reference a loud noise complaint. People appear to be shooting off possibly machine guns.
1: Okay. 414 SO4.
0: 414.
1: Excuse me, that noise complaint call. I'll take care of it.
0: All right, I'll show you north. That's going to be 2299 Lenox New Line Road. 2299 Lenox New Line.
1: Copy.
0: Go ahead.
1: The one on Lenox New Line, do we have history that I've been there before?
0: Oh, let me check. Back in 2025, August of 2025, reported machine gun fire in the area.
1: They have force reset triggers. Run a check to run out speed.

0: 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Contact the homeowner. On Lennox New Lime, it's them. They check okay.
1: Copy them, 414, you can disregard.
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1: 14.
0: Said you're more than welcome to come back, but you're going to get stuck, so you'd have to go back there on foot.
1: That's all right. You spoke to them. Okay.
0: Copy. They're going to be calm a whole lot.

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1: Copy, 278, transporting 814.

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0: If you want to send 526.
1: All right, we'll get them over that way.

0: 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He's locking himself in the door. Is that one of the front apartments when he first pulled in?
1: From right in the corner.
0: Yeah, he's usually induced by methamphetamines.

0: 426 522 has 3 and I'm ground. Do you want to squat the stage or you just want to hold off on it?
1: Yeah, if you want to get him over here.
0: Squat the stage.

0: 4:30.
1: Mm-hmm. 23.

2272. You're needed to respond 1527 West 19th Street at Square One Health for a 49-year-old male with a large bulge protruding from his abdomen. Again, 272, you're needed to respond 1527 West 19th Street at Square One Health for a 49-year-old male with a large lump protruding from his abdomen.

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1: 14.
0: A reference to check the welfare on a 10-year-old break.
1: Good.
0: Child is currently at her mother's house at 4864 State Route 534. Mom was talking to Dad, who lives at a different location, and they were arguing on the phone. Break.
1: Good.
0: That call has since disconnected, and now 10-year-old is talking to Dad on the phone, but she ran into the woods because she's afraid of Mom. So they would like you to go check on the child at the address of 4864 State Route 534.
1: Copy on the game of hide and seek.
0: Okay, do so.

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1: 521.
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1: Okay.

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0: Bugney Road and 20 with Team Tom Henry 5978. 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
0: 37.
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0: That's a 4414. Resident at 5363 Lasky Road on 19, saying that Gabby is there. Also stating that she's afraid of her mother.
1: Can you go ahead and transfer?
0: Copy. We'll transfer over to you.

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0: 414 and so forth. I'll be out at that address break. Female here. Adam, Nora, Nora, Ocean, Nora. Robert, Edward, Mary, Ida, Lincoln, Lincoln, Adam, Robert, David, 486,
1: catch. 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

0: Okay, this is Asheville Township. Respond to 3540 North Ridge Mod Wash Car Wash. 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County Dispatch, Asheville Township. Respond to 3540 North Ridge Mod Wash Car Wash for a female passed out in her vehicle. Time of dispatch, 3. That's a 4430. Let's go to Mod Wash, 3540 Northridge East. There would be a female passed out in her vehicle for an over an hour. I have a squad en route also.
1: Copy. From Starbucks, parking lot.

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0: County Dispatch, South Central, respond 5642 State Route 193, 73 years of age, male, unable to stand up. County Dispatch, you're needed for South Central. You're needed 5642 State Route 193, Cherry Valley, 73 years of age, male, unable to stand up. They're in a blue car parked by the tree right there by that location. Time dispatching 207.
1: Who's that play come back to?

0: County Dispatch, okay. South Central Respond 5642, Route 193, Cherry Valley. For male, unable to stand. County Dispatch to South Central Respond 5642, State Route 193, in Cherry Valley, for 72-year-old unable to stand. County Dispatch 1808.
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0: 1809, to watch for a blue vehicle. It's going to be the landmark for where they're at, or here at that address.
1: Copy.
2: As 4438 comes back to a Caitlin Buddy, 34-year-old female out of Ashtabula. She has a permanent ID only, multiple 15s. Stand by for those while I check.
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1: 4:30.
0: Female has warrants out of OSP, traffic warrants. She has warrants for theft and failure to appear for traffic from us and failure to appear on drug charges for 875.
1: Copy. Do you want to check with 875?
0: Is she going to be cleared medically?
2: Yeah, she was just sleeping, waiting for somebody to come pick her up.
0: Copy.

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1: Go ahead.
0: 3743.
1: ET12. SO4-426.
0: 26.
1: You can go to the area North Bend and Myers Road. I'm going to give you some directions, reference a boat that was found in the woods and an ATM break.
0: Go ahead.
1: Caller was on his four-wheeler. He said about a half mile from the intersection, after the creek on the south side, there's a boat that has New York Hall registration on it, and there's also an ATM.
0: Copy.
1: Says it's about a quarter mile into the wooded area, says there's a dirt-type road. It's right there.
0: Can you have him meet me on North Bend and Myers?
1: He's not at that location. He said we can call him, but he was anonymous.
0: All right.
1: SO4-430-875 advised negative.
2: Copy.

0: 26, it is going to be on North Bend Road, and it's going to be east of Myers. But we'll get you the rest of the intersections in Chattanooga.
1: Yeah, I'll be arriving.

0: 4:30.
1: All right, the registered owner of the vehicle has arrived on scene. She checks okay medically. I will be 33. The vehicle is going to be turned over to him.

0: 426, that's a 4. What direction from this am I going to start walking in?
1: Stand by, my partner's on the phone with the caller.
2: Bond 6669, Ohio 85, for an 18-year-old male with sharp abdominal pain and is unable to walk. Again, 270, you're needed to respond. 6669, Ohio 85, for an 18-year-old male that is having sharp abdominal pain and is unable to walk. Time of dispatch, 1820.

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1: 426.
0: 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I'm going to transfer him to your phone so he can try and give you some better information.
1: Thank you.

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1: Go ahead.
0: Be advised, patient is wearing black hoodie, black pants, black shoes, sitting outside of Los Venados.
1: Copy, Gazelle's on scene.
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0: 26 is a 4.
1: 426.
0: I'm standing by this location. He's around.
1: Copy.
2: The patient is advising that he cannot see the ambulance. Have you found the patient?
3: Negative at this time. We did a 360 of the building. No patient found at this time. Hold on.
2: Patient reports he's wearing all black and is sitting outside of the building.
3: Copy. I just found him.

0: 430 to 434.
1: Tesla 430, 434 is it on duty?
0: Traction 36. Is there a way you can meet me at maintenance? Brad. Maintenance facility.
1: So 4430.
0: 30.
1: 429 is going to meet you with the spare car at maintenance.
0: Copy.
1: Four twenty-seven.
0: 5.
1: 1828.

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1: 420.
0: Signal 5.
1: 1829.
0: Same traffic, 5.
1: 1829.

0: 426, that's a 4.
1: 426.
0: RP just arrived. He's taking me to the location.
1: Okay, if you find an address that's close by, if you could give that to me so I can try and map it.
0: Not a problem.
1: 8231.

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1: Perfect. Thank you, ma'am.
0: 1833.

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0: 426, that's a 4.
1: 426.
0: Unable to see a make on here, but I've got a model and a serial number, if that helps. If you can check.
1: If you're referring to the boat, it had a registration number on it. We believe we found the owner.
0: I'm talking about the other item, ma'am.
1: Okay, go ahead with it.
0: Model's going to be a G2500. Serial number is going to be Tom Yesterday Adam Henry. 000315. Tom Yesterday Adam Henry. 000315.
1: Copy.
0: Gen Mega Incorporated, possibly.

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2: 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Standard convenience store size?

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1: 351. I'm 33 verbal.
0: Copy 351. 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
1: 426.
0: 33, you can leave me on. I gotta add notes, make some calls, but I'll be in route to 5.
1: 1911.
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1: Century. 1911.

0: 9749. Just advising, taking a possible 36 in the area 739 Clay Street. It's going to be across the street from this address, but we're unsure which residents. Caller's advising the people were evicted, and they're currently there, and there are items missing from the residence.
1: Copy, yes, but we were there yesterday or the day before.
0: 1922.

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1: Go ahead.
0: Beaver missing 34, 5821 Cemetery Road, 5821 Cemetery. Caller's advising. Daughter went for a walk, never returned approximately an hour and a half ago. Believes she may be hanging out with kids that she's not supposed to be with.
1: Copy. 1928. 494, send me this call on Clay's Gym right here. I'll check that.
0: 1928.

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0: The requester on this is going to be standing by for you at the Dollar General at the corner of 84 and State.
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0: How far? How are you now?
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0: Reference suspicious activity, 4829 Northridge East, 4829 Northridge East at the Geneva Motel, room 3. Call is advising the male occupying this room has been there for 3 weeks and hasn't paid at all. He requested payment, and the male then proceeded to threaten that he would codate him.
1: Copy.
0: 1934.

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0: Can you check with 522 and see if they can back 20 on that Geneva call, please?
1: 1935.

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0: Copy, you're attached. I'll remove and reattach. 1936. 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
1: That's good here. You can show me 33. Do we have anything in 3 or 4 or central?
0: Negative.
1: Copy.
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1: Pardon?
0: We had a previous call here. Can you attach the 43 owner? He should reside like Minner.
1: Got it.
0: His first name is Michael.
1: 1939.

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1: Thank you very much.

0: 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You put me on a 7-3 road call.
1: Affirm, I will take you back off and reattach.
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0: Baby Familiar, we're heading to Nick Stills in your village, allegedly, where this 34th head.
1: Copy. It's going to be off Lake Road, Atlanta. 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
0: Okay, just give me FYI, that's where we're heading to. Following the parent down, so he'll be able to pick her up.
1: Okay.

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1: 427.
0: Notes added, 33.
1: 1956.
0: Want to put me on that other call with 49.
1: 1956.
0: 27, you can disregard.

0: Looks like we're going to be out on Hedrick Lane. I'm not sure what's going on at the moment, but I'll see.
1: 1958.